0: wanna wake up and realize everything's gonna be okay. I don't know how else to say it. I don't wanna go through that, boy. I don't wanna be sad, I don't wanna be sad, I don't wanna be sad anymore.
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3: Hai kamu anak muda zaman now, mau dengerin musik hits, update informasi terkini, atau sekedar seru-seruan bareng Pro 2? Gampang banget.

It was just two lovers sitting in the car, listening to Blonde, falling for each other. Pink and orange skies, feeling super childish. No Donald Glover. Missed call from my mother.

we were just two lovers. Feet up on the dash, driving nowhere fast, burning through the summer. 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She got solar power. Minutes feel like hours.